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0: 106.3, that is your Sunday morning soundtrack wrapping itself up in a little bow. Tomorrow, back on air, Adam and Donny, 6 a.m. Say back on air like they were on holidays. They've been here this whole time. It is countdown to the wedding week this week. Second Chance Wedding. It's going down on Friday at the Hoy. So I'm sure lots of finer details will be wrapping themselves up this week. It'll be a massive week here at Star. Tomorrow morning, Danny, Missy Rivers joins her, giving us our weekly horoscopes, and it is Gemini season, so I'm very much looking forward to my horoscope. They also get replayed on our socials, so if you do miss the chat tomorrow, don't forget to check out the Star socials. Adam and Donny, if you've missed anything from them, while I'm talking about missing things, we have Adam and Donny reheated at 4 o'clock this afternoon, so that way you're caught up, then you can Monday morning just bang on in, and you miss nothing here at Star. We're always doing a little repeat. But if these walls could talk, news, sport and weather is next here at Star. Then we're back with a bit of Dua Lipa. Bit of Green Day after that. It's something unpredictable, but in the end it's right. And Corey's on to take you through your Sunday afternoon soundtrack. He loves a good sing-along too. He'll probably definitely jam out to a bit of Green Day. I'll catch you tomorrow back here from 1 o'clock in Star 106.3.
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13: Hi there, Alana McIntyre here with the latest. The US Secret Service has confirmed the suspect of a shooting outside the White House has now died. Officers killed a person who approached a Secret Service checkpoint with a gun. A bystander was also hit and remains critical, though it's unclear if they were shot by the agent's returned gunfire or by the suspect. CNN's Jessica Benbrook says she was walking to the press briefing room when it happened.
14: Just had opened the door when I heard what appeared to be gunshots, dozens of gunshots, so much so that we thought it might be fireworks at first.
13: Donald Trump was at the White House at the time. Police say a man was armed with a long-arm rifle weapon when he was shot dead north of Brisbane by officers overnight. It's understood the male was armed with a gun when he made threats in Narangbar overnight following reports of a domestic violence incident. Residents telling the ABC they heard everything unfold around midnight.
15: I couldn't see him physically. It was just I seen police moving back and then next minute I heard gunshots and I'm like, wow, okay, this is happening.
13: Two cars have been set on fire in Melbourne's west, with masked men seen on the run in Braybrook. An alleged drunk driver has survived a shocking crash in Adelaide, her vehicle ending up on the beach with a pole impaling her windshield. And as southeast Queensland and parts of New South Wales are smashed by powerful surf, experts are warning after all the recent rain, it's the perfect storm for bull sharks along the east coast.
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13: In NRL, the Dragons are asking fans to stay with them following their 11th straight defeat. The side was booed off the field at Cogra following their 30-12 loss to the Warriors. Coach Dean Young says they appreciate all the fans turning up in the rain.
16: Play the hard-earned. Sitting in the pouring rain, we appreciate it.
13: While the Seagulls continue to soar under Kieran Foran, Manly recording a narrow 12-10 win over the Gold Coast Titans, cementing fourth place on the NRL ladder.
12: Smarter computing starts here. 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
0: Sunny Sunday afternoon, some light winds heading our way. Top of 28 today. Overnight low of 16 into Monday, partly cloudy for your Monday, chasing that high of 28.
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0: Star 106.3, it's Adam and Donnie. Hope you're having a great weekend. We are back tomorrow morning from 6 with a very special show. It's show 100, Donnie.
1: Oh, raise the bat. Congrats. I don't know how they let us keep doing this at least 99 times. I hope we give away $1,000 with the 1K minute, but you're going to give me a present.
0: That's right. You're going to love it too, Donnie. Just Holy. You wait. And it's a surprise, which you hate. So see you tomorrow. Adam and Donnie.

0: watching. Star 106.3, it's Adam and Donnie. Hope you're having a great weekend. We are back tomorrow morning from 6 with a very special show. It's show 100, Donnie.
1: Oh, raise the bat. Congrats. I don't know how they let us keep doing this at least 99 times. I hope we give away $1,000 with the 1K minute, but you're going to give me a present.
0: That's right. You're going to love it too, Donnie. Just you wait. And it's a surprise, which you hate. So see you tomorrow. Adam.

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2: We were on a mission to try and right a wrong, to try and give someone a second chance at that fairy tale. And Nadine at the Hoy came to our rescue. And next Friday, it all goes down at the Hoy. Mark and Tara, they are our lovely couple. And they're getting remarried this time around. And I can just feel it in the air.
3: Yeah.
2: I can just feel it in the air.
3: I can actually hear it. Shh, listen. Did you hear that?
2: I did hear. We've got Tara on the line because she's been dress shopping. But I just wanted to give a quick shout out to all the different people that have come on board.
3: Yes.
2: We're talking about photography. That's Jessica Sheppy, photography. She sorted this out. Bernadette Kirsch, the wedding celebrant on the day. Obviously, the wedding boss is coordinating the whole thing. Katisha Adelaide will be playing violin on the day. Townsville Finger Food, they got the food done. Hairstyle by Michaela is doing the hair. New Park Suit Hire and Menswear, that's where we got the suits from. And, of course, Bartlett Master Jewelers is where we discovered that Adam wouldn't be proposing to his girlfriend.
3: All right.
2: Thank you to everyone that got involved. And Tropical Low as well.
3: Yes.
2: Will now be performing on the night. But right now, we've got Tara on the line.
3: Good morning, Tara.
4: Good morning, friends.
2: How are we feeling?
4: Amazing.
2: So, dress shopping. That was the only thing that we weren't with you for. You went shopping for your dress. You got all fitted. How did it go? What happened?
4: Amazing. So, I tried on a few different ones, and then my daughters come with me as well. Got a group vote. They voted against the one that I wanted. But anyway.
3: Doesn't the bride overrule?
4: Well, apparently not when it's, you know, 3-1. No.
2: They're tough odds. They're tough odds. Insurmountable, some people might say. Can we get any

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1: Hey, this is Ulla from TikTok Trending, where we talk about all the hottest trends, all the hottest new music, and anything that is going viral right here on TikTok. Justin Bieber will always be viral, I think simply just because he's Justin Bieber, so his song Yukon is no exception. It is doing the rounds on TikTok, everyone is vibing out to it, loving the song, dancing, singing, lip-syncing, and everything in between, because it's just a great song, and here it is, Yukon, Justin Bieber.

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1: So today I'm going to have a go at trying to convince your friend Andrew, is it?
2: Yes, Andrew. Okay, here's some info about him. His wife's name's Jess. He's a bit of a comedian. He plays a bit of music, like plays a bit of piano, like comedic piano.
1: Okay.
3: Hello, it's Andrew speaking.
1: Hey, Andrew, how you doing? It's Jimmy.
3: Jimmy, hey, how's things?
1: Mate, I reckon I haven't seen you since you and Jess got married.
3: Well, yeah, no, might not have been. Yeah, might not have been that, actually.
1: I'm looking for someone who does, like, a bit of musical comedy, because I know you used to do the piano stuff, right?
3: Yeah. Yep, that's right.
2: Andrew, can I just chime in? Donnie, this is Andrew Hansen from The Chaser.
3: And a very nice man. My brain is so foggy, I barely remember even good friends.
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0: Yesterday's entree keeps Adam and Donnie on your plate. 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

0: 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It's Alex Warren, Fever Dream, and we've got some odd news for you, Adam and Donnie.
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0: Donnie, front page of the obscure newspaper, the Daily Dribble today, comes out of the UK. There's been a little six-car prang, a slow-moving prang, nothing too serious.
2: Nothing serious. That's on the front page.
0: Yeah. They wouldn't put a serious story like that on the front page of the Daily Dribble.
2: No, of course.
0: But all six cars involved were Ford Fiestas. Could call it a Ford Fiesta fiasco.
2: Okay.
0: Or some kind of Ford Fiesta faux pas.
2: Okay.
0: Whichever you prefer.
2: Now.
0: Yes.
2: Similar makes.
0: Yeah.
2: Obviously the same model, of course.
0: Yeah, different colours.
2: Yeah.
0: So it's not all the same colours, okay. But pretty similar looking cars, right? One of the drivers, the one that was at the front, has spoken to our Daily Dribble reporters.
2: Yeah.
0: And he said he didn't even realise they're all the same. All the same car. He did not realise
2: why. Probably more focused on his bumper bar needing replacing.
0: Yeah, and to be fair, he was at the front.
2: Ah, okay.
0: So, you know, he's not looking back, he's looking forward, because someone actually pulled out in front of him. Creating the
2: Was it a Toyota that's done that, or a Holden maybe?
0: Well, all I know is it wasn't a Fiesta.
2: Oh, no.
0: It wasn't part of the pile up.
2: So were they on some kind of Fiesta tour or.
0: No, total coincidence. The footage has gone viral, and people on the internet sleuths, are calling it a Fiesta centipede.
2: Yeah, now, I ask this question. Would you argue that this story is beneath us?
0: You think it's beneath us? Few things are beneath us. Few things. That'd be a big call.
2: Very few things.
0: Well, maybe this will pique your interest.
2: Yeah.
0: The Ford Fiesta's actually out of production. It has been for 3 years, making this even rarer.
2: Rarer by the day.
0: Yeah.
2: By the day.
0: So would you still say this is beneath us in the Daily Dribble newspaper?
2: You brought it back.
0: Yeah, you reckon?
2: Yeah.
0: All right, there we go.
2: Only because I had no idea that the Fiesta was out of production.
0: That could
2: have been the headline today. It would have been as equally as interesting.
0: Selena Gomez, Let's Play, Adam and Donnie, Star 106.3. Good morning.

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